0: Niedersachsen.
1: They say the holy water's watered down, and this town's lost its faith. Our colors will fade eventually, so if our time is running out, day after day, we'll make the mundane a masterpiece. Oh my, my, oh my, my love, I take one look at you, you're taking me out.

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1: They say the holy water's watered down, and this town's lost its faith. Our colors will fade.

It's hard to say that I'd rather stay awake when I'm asleep, because my dreams are bursting at the seams.

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1: Taylor Swift, I knew it, I knew you. 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
0: Mehr Musik, mehr Abwechslung.